If you die a devil, as a tree falls, so shall it lie. If you've been a dollar-grubbing, miserly creep here, you'll be a creep, and you'd make a hell out of any heaven you went to.

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0: What exactly are you looking for?

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Хрустим треками, как крылышками. Juicy sound. Rostik's Dance Club mode on. Rostik's Dance Club mode on. Listen to come back home. You turned yourself around and now you understand. Never been so wrong.